Bruce is CFPS FM 97.9 in Saugeen Shores and CFPS FM 1 91.9 in Tobermory, covering all of Bruce County from the tip of the Bruce to Walkerton.

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1: You say that I'm a dreamer. You always let me be myself. That's just what you do, man. When you love someone, you love someone. When I'm feeling worthless, you're always there to help me out. That's just what you do.

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1: All right, time to settle down. Class is about to begin in the Middleton Finner Financial Services School of Rock. And in today's class, we're going through groups with the most top 10 albums. Rockers probably don't want to admit that they pay attention to the charts, but one of the biggest signs of success in the music

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0: 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Here's Jenny Lowe.
2: What a gorgeous afternoon we are having today. Now, I'm here to remind you that tomorrow, Cruisers Cruise Night starts, and it goes every Thursday evening throughout the whole summer, 5 till 9 p.m. That's High Street between Grosvenor and Huron, benefiting the Saugeen Shores Hospital Foundation. And the 50-50 draw is brought to you by Mowbray. There's always some amazing cars and amazing people, so make sure you head on out with your own amazing car, you amazing person. And Friday, there is a free swim at the Pride Aquatic and Wellness Center. This free swim event is brought to people, so make sure you head on out with your own amazing car, you amazing person. And Friday, there is a free

From the tip of the peninsula to that pointy part at the bottom near Teeswater, people of the Bruce, mate! Oh, crap. I mean, unite! Although mating does sound more fun. 97.9, the Bruce.